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0: 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What do we need?
2: 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I really appreciate it. 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
0: And welcome. I'm Tony Lorino. It feels like we should get some flyover action or something going on here with the song we got for Diana coming up. Diana, thank you for your text at 877-909-1989. Red, white, and blue planes in the sky. It's going to feel like Top Gun indeed.
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22: The heat wave has finally broken today, and we've got a comfy night ahead under clear skies, lows around 60. Tomorrow, sunshine, low humidity, highs around 85. Another comfy night for sleeping. Tomorrow night, partly cloudy, low 63. And we'll have a few more clouds around on Monday, maybe an isolated shower, but a lot of us are dry with continued nice weather, the high 84. I'm NBC5 meteorologist Matt DiLoretto.

Cool 105. And thank you for having your throwbacks on with us tonight. I'm Tony DeReno. Lots of parades earlier in the day as we close in on fireworks time. And one we hear a lot this time of year from the boss now.

Big Hits. Can you hear the greatest hits in the air? Happy 4th of July. Cool 105. Bust it.

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0: 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In the year, we're talking about the Golden Girls. Yeah, Miami Nice debuting every Saturday night, right about this time on NBC. Goonies Never Say Die at the movies and on the radio. We're getting the rhythm of the night from El DeBarge. Was it 1984, 1985, or 1986? 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
1: And what year was it? The Golden Girls take over Saturday nights on NBC. Goonies never say die at the movies. Go ahead and do the truffle shuffle with this one. This song absolutely makes it truffle shuffleable. Rhythm of the Night, one of the biggest from DeBarge. If you texted and guessed 1985, you got it.

cool with a great countdown this weekend in 1982. Yeah, it would be America's, 206th birthday? And a great countdown from Casey to enjoy. Let's do it tomorrow starting at 6.

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1: heat wave has finally broken today, and we've got a comfy night ahead under clear skies, lows around 60. Tomorrow, sunshine, low humidity, highs around 85. Another comfy night for sleeping. Tomorrow night, partly cloudy, low 63. And we'll have a few more clouds around on Monday, maybe an isolated shower, but a lot of us are dry with continued nice weather, the high 84. I'm NBC5 meteorologist Matt DiLoretto.

Happy 4th of July. I'm Tony DeReno with Lake Monsters Baseball and Have a Catch Sunday. 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

0: 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Cool 105. Sarah and Maddie, you know you can count on us for this one. Gotta love Footloose.
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0: 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You're lying, but thank you.
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0: It's 1 year of hits for one solid hour. 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
15: The heat wave has finally broken today, and we've got a comfy night ahead under clear skies, lows around 60. Tomorrow, sunshine, low humidity, highs around 85. Another comfy night for sleeping. Tomorrow night, partly cloudy, low 63. And we'll have a few more clouds around on Monday, maybe an isolated shower, but a lot of us are dry with continued nice weather, the high 84. I'm NBC5 meteorologist Matt DiLoretto.

0: Cuerpo para dar la alegría y cosas buenas. 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

0: And Class of 85, it's all you! 1 hour of your hits for the 4th of July on our late night class reunion. An all-American sort of theme going with this one. If we're going to enter the Class of 85 and we're going to let David Lee Roth party with us, he's bringing the girls from California.
1: Deal?
0: Okay, we'll do it. The late night class reunion is on.

0: class of 1985. Hello and happy 4th of July. I'm Tony DeReno. Okay, Bryan Adams is Canadian, but we'll still allow it because he gives us a great summer anthem, one of the biggest of all time. And he's not singing about the summer of 1985. He's singing about a different summer. You know the one. We'll get to that and more of the best of 1985 to keep our party rolling. Seconds away tonight.
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16: The heat wave has finally broken today, and we've got a comfy night ahead under clear skies, lows around 60. Tomorrow, sunshine, low humidity, highs around 85. Another comfy night for sleeping. Tomorrow night, partly cloudy, low 63. And we'll have a few more clouds around on Monday, maybe an isolated shower, but a lot of us are dry with continued nice weather, the high 84. I'm NBC5 meteorologist Matt DiLoretto.

Cool 105. Walking on Sunshine. Perfect song for earlier today and all the fun we had for 4th of July. Class of 85, late night class reunion is on. I'm Tony Marino. The best part is 4th of July weekend. It ain't over. We got another day to celebrate. The good vibes and the good tunes coming tonight with Phil Collins.

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1: I now call upon the Islamic Republic of Iran and the Republic of Iraq to discontinue all military action on 20 August 1988.
2: Michael Jackson was injured this evening at the Shrine Auditorium while filming a commercial. 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
11: On the

James giving it to you in 1981. This is MG Kelly here week after week. Guess what I try to do when it comes to the 80s? Up next, some movie trivia for you. A piece of a film from 1986, and we'll see if you can identify it. Right now, here's Cyndi Lauper with a tune that spent 2 weeks at number one in 1984.

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3: 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A week later, he crawls out of the bush, gets patched up, and disappears. He runs a safari business out of somewhere called Walkabout Creek.
2: In 1986, Paul Hogan starred as
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2: 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While one Aussie was on the big screen in 86.
3: A thing bit his leg

0: 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What you need is MG Kelly here with more of what you need.
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0: Yeah, we'll be right back with some sleight of hand for you and a tune from Steve Miller. Plus, a little bit later on, some tough trivia to challenge your mind. Whoa. I know. Keep it right here on The Amazing 80s.
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0: 82 with Abracadabra. Must be magic. I didn't see his lips moving at all during that song. Let's keep it in 1982 here for one more. This was the year that Central Park, New York was jam-packed with protesters.
1: We are here today because we believe that human survival and prosperity requires a nuclear arms freeze. We are here because we believe the concept of nuclear war must be abandoned.
0: We had another freeze going on the radio in 82.

0: Here's a prince of a dude for you. When Doves Cry. It's MG Kelly here. It's time to see if we can get a winner on our music trivia test. Here, take it, Mr. Announcer.
1: The amazing 80s. What the heck was that?
0: This week, a snippet from a tune from 1984. Here we go. Here we go again. Need the title and artist when we come back, or you're going to have to stay after the show.
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11: Champlain Valley weather.
12: The heat wave has finally broken today, and we've got a comfy night ahead under clear skies, lows around 60. Tomorrow, sunshine, low humidity, highs around 85. Another comfy night for sleeping. Tomorrow night, partly cloudy, low 63. And we'll have a few more clouds around on Monday. Maybe an isolated shower, but a lot of us are dry with continued nice weather, the high 84. I'm NBC5 meteorologist Matt DiLoretto.
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0: You got our mystery tune figured out yet?

contenders with middle of the road. Cool, I got another one right. Did I win anything? Got to get a budget on this show, man. Moving on, here comes the Thompson Twins with Lay Your Hands on Me from the amazing 80s.

0: boys jumping to the occasion on the Amazing 80s. Eric Clapton once said about Eddie Van Halen, he thought he reinvented the guitar. Big compliment there coming from Eric, one of the greatest pickers of all time himself. It's MG Kelly with you. I have nothing to invent, but I will be rewinding in our next hour to one of the big news events of the 80s.
1: Our evidence is direct.
0: That and a lot more of the hottest hits of the decade coming up on the Amazing 80s.
1: It is irrefutable.
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6: Hey, glad you could be with me this week. We're into our second hour of hits from the decade that gave us a band called Asia. Time to warm up a bit now. Here's Heat of the Moment.

after the fire on The Amazing 80s. MG Kelly here with you. Here comes an infamous band out of the 60s who crossed over into the 80s with this next one. From 1988, yep, the Beach Boys and Kokomo.

0: say if the Stones can cross the decades, why not the Beach Boys, right?
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0: When this next tune was on the radio in 86, Clint Eastwood was being elected mayor of Carmel, California. Yeah, Dirty Harry cleaned up that rowdy little town, didn't he? As a band called Boys Don't Cry gave us I Want to Be a Cowboy.

0: Rick driving the cars on Tonight She Comes. There's MG here with you. Going to be coming back myself here with more hot hits from the decade that showed us where the beef was.
1: Where's the beef?
0: Yeah, the same one that told us loafers look great with everything.
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Great song. Missionary Man. Annie Lennox can do no wrong in my book, I'm telling you. And have you seen my book? Also available in paperback. Got an email from Sarah who wanted to know the name of this 80s band who gave us a song about skies. And I think you're talking about this one here, Sarah. The band is called Fix with Red Skies. If you have a question or comment about the show, you can email me, amazing@mgkelly.com. If you have a complaint, hang on, let me get that email address for complaints. No, can't find that anywhere. Red Skies!

0: 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I'll show you one of the big news stories from the 80s in a few minutes. 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
10: The heat wave has finally broken today, and we've got a comfy night ahead under clear skies, lows around 60. Tomorrow, sunshine, low humidity, highs around 85. Another comfy night for sleeping. Tomorrow night, partly cloudy, low 63. And we'll have a few more clouds around on Monday, maybe an isolated shower, but a lot of us are dry with continued nice weather, the high 84. I'm NBC5 meteorologist Matt DiLoretto.
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0: MG Kelly here with a band from New York City that was formed in the mid-70s and enjoyed quite a bit of success throughout most of the 80s, too. Here's Foreigner with Jukebox Hero.

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1: Yeah, it seems no matter what decade you're talking about, there's always another bully to deal with. 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
2: Our evidence is direct, it is precise, it is irrefutable. We have solid evidence about other attacks Gaddafi has planned against the United States installations and diplomats and even American tourists.
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0: 80s queen of pop for you right there with Cherish. It's MG Kelly here, and coming up, I've got time for one more before the station politely asked me to depart the studio until next week. Here's the way it sounded last week.
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10: A beautiful Sunday expected with plenty of sun, low humidity, a light northerly breeze, highs around 85 this afternoon, and another comfy night for sleeping tonight, low 63. Tomorrow, a few more clouds around, but still a nice day, the high 84. And on Tuesday, we'll call it a mix of sun and clouds, highs around 80. I'm NBC5 meteorologist Matt DiLoretto.

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7: Yeah.

beautiful Sunday expected with plenty of sun, low humidity, a light northerly breeze, highs around 85 this afternoon, and another comfy night for sleeping tonight, low 63. Tomorrow, a few more clouds around, but still a nice day, the high 84, and on Tuesday, we'll call it a mix of sun and clouds, highs around 80. I'm NBC5 meteorologist Matt DiLoretto.

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6: Champlain Valley weather.
7: A beautiful Sunday expected with plenty of sun, low humidity, a light northerly breeze, highs around 85 this afternoon, and another comfy night for sleeping tonight, low 63. Tomorrow, a few more clouds around, but still a nice day, the high 84, and on Tuesday, we'll call it a mix of sun and clouds, highs around 80. I'm NBC5 meteorologist Matt DiLoretto.

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7: Beautiful Sunday expected with plenty of sun, low humidity, a light northerly breeze, highs around 85 this afternoon, and another comfy night for sleeping tonight, low 63. Tomorrow, a few more clouds around, but still a nice day, the high 84, and on Tuesday, we'll call it a mix of sun and clouds, highs around 80. I'm NBC5 meteorologist Matt DiLoretto.

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This week's presentation is from July 3rd, 1982.

again, and welcome to American Top 40. My name's Casey Kasem, and I'm all set to count down the biggest hits of the nation. Our rankings come directly from the official Billboard survey of record sales and radio airplay all across the USA. Then every week here on AT40, we count them down to the number one song in the land. We begin with our recap of the top three singles of last week's chart. At number three last week was this big hit.

the number two song in popularity last week, Don't You Want Me by the Human League. This is AT40, and we're reviewing the top of last week's chart. And the song at number one was this.

0: Johnny and Stevie Wonder with the number one song last week, a song that's been at the top for 7 straight weeks, Ebony and Ivory. We'll know soon whether it holds at number one for an 8th week.
1: Number 40!
0: Debuting in the survey this week is the 3rd consecutive hit from the Jay Giles Band's recent number one album, Freeze Frame. First, there was the number one smash centerfold. Then another top 10 hit, the title cut, Freeze Frame. And now debuting at number 40 this week, here's their latest, Angel in Blue by the Jay Giles Band.

0: Jay Gayo's band were the first of the 40 hottest records in the USA, debuting with Angel in Blue. There's a hard rock band in the survey who fill stadiums around the world playing mostly their own material. But three of their four chart records have been remakes of old hits, all from the year 1964. Songs by the Kinks, Roy Orbison, and Martha and the Vandellas. That third one is coming up.
1: The hits from coast to coast.
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0: I'm Casey Kasem. Debuting at number 39 this week is a medley of nine songs representing the most popular sound of the late 1930s and early 40s. Swing, the music of the big bands. It's called Hooked on Swing, and it's by Larry Elgart and his Manhattan Swing Orchestra.

debuting at number 39 on American Top 40, Larry Elgart and his Manhattan Swing Orchestra and Hooked on Swing. Now, we're up to the latest hit by a popular hard rock band from Southern California, Van Halen. Since they released their first album back in 1977, this group's grown into a huge concert attraction. They're a four-man, high-energy rock and roll band who sell out sports arenas and stadiums around the world, playing mostly their own material. But on the pop singles chart, Van Halen's greatest success has come when they remade other people's hit songs. Van Halen's hit the top 40 four times. One hit, Dance the Night Away, was written by the group. But their three other top 40 hits have been remakes. Remakes of songs, by the way, that were all hits in 1964. There was the hit originally recorded by the Kinks, You Really Got Me. Then there was the hit that was originally a number one record in 1964 by Roy Orbison, the song Pretty Woman. And then there's Van Halen's latest hit, a song that was a 1964 smash for Martha and the Vandellas. Up two notches this week to number 38, here's Dancing in the Street, Van Halen.

Halen on American Top 40 at number 38, second week on the chart. They move up two with Dancing in the Street. We're coming to you from Hollywood. That one-woman, five-man band from New York City climb a couple of notches this week to 37. It's Blondie with their eighth top 40 hit, taking a trip to the island.

0: Island of Lost Souls. Blondie on American Top 40 at number 37, second week on the chart, moving up two. We're counting down the most popular songs in America, and we don't stop till we get to the top.
1: Number 36.
0: The first hit by Huey Lewis and the News was Do You Believe in Love? It made the top 10. The band's follow-up climbed to number 36 last week and holds at that number this week. Here's Hope You Love Me Like You Say You Do, Huey Lewis and the News.

0: love me like you say you do. Survey song number 36 again this week. Huey Lewis and the News. There's a superstar American band in the countdown who say it took the death of their lead guitarist to bring their music back to life. Details and their current hit are coming up.
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11: Beautiful Sunday expected with plenty of sun, low humidity, a light northerly breeze, highs around 85 this afternoon, and another comfy night for sleeping tonight, low 63. Tomorrow a few more clouds around, but still a nice day, the high 84, and on Tuesday we'll call it a mix of sun and clouds, highs around 80. I'm NBC5 meteorologist Matt DiLoretto.

Here's a man who's made it to the top 40 35 times, to the top 10 12 times, and three times to number one. His latest up two notches is Be Mine Tonight.

produced and sung by Neil Diamond. At number 35, moving up two notches on American Top 40, Be Mine Tonight. Well, now we're up to the latest hit by a superstar American group who say it took the death of one of their members to bring their music back to life. After establishing themselves throughout the 1970s as one of the most successful and consistent American bands in pop music history, the eight-man group Chicago had begun to take it all for granted. The challenge was gone. They'd become rich and famous, which made them complacent, and began to affect the quality and spirit of their music. And then tragedy struck the band. In January of 1978, their lead guitarist, 31-year-old Terry Kath, was killed while he was handling a gun he thought was unloaded. The other band members were stunned, and in the painful weeks following Terry Kath's death, the group Chicago began to reevaluate themselves and their career. Members of the band began to write songs again, to rehearse and record with conviction. Terry's death had jarred them from their complacency. One of the new songs later became the hit Alive Again. It was written by band member James Pankow. He told us, quote, "On the surface, the song's about my experiences. But if you look inside the song, it's really about the band. We were back. And Terry would not have wanted it any other way. If anything, his death pulled us together, stronger than we had been before." End of quote. Last year, guitarist and keyboard player Bill Champlin joined the group, and Chicago went back into the studio and came up with their current album, Chicago 16. An LP that features their latest hit. At number 34 this week on American Top 40, here's Hard to Say I'm Sorry by Chicago. Everybody.

Chicago at number 34, second week on the chart, moving up four notches with their 22nd top 40 hit, Hard to Say I'm Sorry. Every week, American Top 40s heard in the 50 states and around the world on great radio stations like KOWB, Laramie, Wyoming, KBTR, Carrollton, Georgia, and 5RM, Barrie, South Australia. Up two steps to number 33, here's Hart.

0: 40, moving up two notches to 33. It's Heart and This Man Is Mine. That's their ninth top 40 hit. Billboard ranks them. American Top 40 counts them down.
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0: The current hit by Stevie Nicks climbs a notch this week. Stevie sings, "Even though the living is laced with lies, it's all right. The feeling remains even after."

0: Stevie Nicks, originally from Phoenix, Arizona, making her home in Los Angeles today, is at number 32 with another solo hit, her fourth top 40 solo hit without Fleetwood Mac, After the Glitter Fades. This is American Top 40 in Hollywood, California, counting down the most popular songs in the USA. I'm Casey Kasem. We'll continue in a moment. 31 big hits to go on our way to the number one song in the nation.
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1: 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There's KOPR in Butte, Montana, WHKP, Hendersonville, North Carolina, WHFM, Rochester, New York, WKAP, Allentown, Pennsylvania, WPTN, Cookeville, Tennessee, WFVA, Fredericksburg, Virginia, and WQXQ in Harrisburg, Pennsylvania. Welcome to American Top 40. My name's Casey Kasem, and we're counting down the week's biggest hits the way they're ranked on Billboard's Pop Singles Chart. And on we go.
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3: 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Early.

the recent number one soul song by the Gap Band at number 31 on American Top 40. It debuts early in the morning. There are five new songs in this week's countdown, one by the Gap Band that we just heard, and one by an English band who haven't left any gap worth mentioning in their last 18-year chart history. Their stream of 36 top 40 hits since 1964 has been pretty steady. Their latest debuts at number 30 this week. It's their remake in front of a live audience of a 60s hit by the Miracles, Going to a Go-Go. Here are the Rolling Stones.

Stones debuting at number 30 on American Top 40 with Going to a Go-Go, a remake. I'm Casey Kasem. Here's the highest debuting song in this week's countdown. It's the big comeback hit for a three-man supergroup who were last in the survey back in 1977. They had a number 7 hit called Just a Song Before I Go. And they went. They went for 5 years. But now they're back, coming in at number 29. Crosby, Stills, and Nash with Wasted on the Way.

0: Debuting at number 29 on American Top 40, it's David Crosby, Stephen Stills, and Graham Nash, Wasted on the Way. In the news last year was a story about the biggest lawsuit in music business history between the Bee Gees and their record company for nearly $500 million. Well, coming up is a current hit by the group whose lawsuits have set a new record, $1,500,000,000.
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0: I'm Casey Kasem. We're coming to you from Hollywood.
1: Number 28.
0: The four-man English band Queen take the biggest drop within this week's countdown. They fall 17 notches to 28 with their hit Body Language.

going from 11 down to 28 on American Top 40, Body Language by Queen. Last year, the biggest lawsuit and countersuit in music business history made the news. The original suit by the Bee Gees and the countersuit by their record company involved a total of $446 million. Well, after those big numbers have been tossed around by the news media for a while, both sides dropped the lawsuits. Now, a new set of lawsuits and countersuits have wiped out that old record. And these big numbers are getting plenty of publicity for everyone involved as well. It's the lawsuit between the former managers of the group Air Supply and their current manager. The suits began with Air Supply filing a $35 million claim against their former managers, Fred Bestall and Lance Reynolds, charging them with improper management. The former managers responded to that suit with one of their own, asking, are you ready for this? $1,486 million in damages against Air Supply and their current manager, Don Arden. It's the biggest lawsuit in record business history, and it's getting everyone involved a lot of headlines. But it'll be a long wait before they have their day in court, if they let it get that far. We'll keep you posted. In the countdown this week, Air Supply's at number 27 with Even.

group out of Sydney, Australia on American Top 40, Air Supply, moving from 34 to 27, second week on the chart with their seventh consecutive Top 40 hit, Even the Nights Are Better. American Top 40 is heard in the 50 states and around the world every week on great radio stations like WGBF, Evansville, Indiana, KAYS, Hayes, Kansas, and American Forces Radio, Tokyo, Japan. Foreigner holds at number 26 with Break It Up.

album four, their fourth top 40 hit. Foreigner at number 26 on American Top 40 again this week with Break It Up. We're up to the first top 40 hit now by a woman who's earned her living for the last decade as a songwriter. And she's best known for the song she's written for Linda Ronstadt, like Someone to Lay Down Beside Me, Lose Again, and If He's Ever Near. They weren't big chart hits, but they've become very popular album cuts. Here's songwriter Carla Bonhoeff on the charts for the first time as a singer with a song she didn't write personally.

0: Carla Bonoff with her first hit record on American Top 40, fifth week on the chart, now at number 25, moving up four, personally. Coming up, a long-distance dedication from a woman facing a serious operation to the man who's given her the confidence to go through with it.
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15: Beautiful Sunday expected with plenty of sun, low humidity, a light northerly breeze, highs around 85 this afternoon, and another comfy night for sleeping tonight, low 63. Tomorrow, a few more clouds around, but still a nice day, the high 84, and on Tuesday, we'll call it a mix of sun and clouds, highs around 80. I'm NBC5 meteorologist Matt DiLoretto.
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is Journey. The song at number 24, fourth week on the chart, moving up three notches, Still They Ride. You know, some of the long-distance dedication requests we get here at AT40 are the writer's way of saying, thanks for standing by me. Like this letter from a woman from Saginaw, Michigan, who's temporarily in Los Angeles. She writes, Dear Casey, my dedication is to John in Michigan. John's my special guy, a super gentle man who's kept me hopeful and happy the past few months while I underwent a multitude of medical tests and procedures. The diagnosis was a rather rare type of life-threatening brain tumor, an acoustic neuroma. In addition to fearing a serious operation with all its inherent pain and discomfort, I have to face one of the most frightening possibilities a woman, let alone a single woman living alone, can confront. You see, the doctors in Michigan give me less than a 50-50 chance to come through the operation without permanent facial paralysis on one side of my face. So I was referred to a team of specialists in Los Angeles, and in a few days, I'll have the surgery. I've had good wishes from friends, relatives, and co-workers, but I wonder how I'd have gotten this far without John. He's helped me realize how lucky I've been up to this point. He's encouraged me to go ahead with the surgery when I might have run away from it. And he's given me confidence that despite any complications, he'll be there. He's brushed away my tears, held me when I felt the most down, and made the past few months my best ever. Most important, rather than letting me go through it by myself, he's flying out to Los Angeles to be with me for the surgery, even though he can only stay 2 days. So, Casey, to John in Michigan, from Sharon at St. Vincent's Medical Center in Los Angeles, please play I Believe in You. John really has helped me to believe. Signed, Sharon Short. Well, we held this letter till after Sharon's operation, and then we telephoned her, and she sounded great. The surgery, it was a total success. Sharon, congratulations, and here's your long-distance dedication to John.

0: 1980, that's I Believe in You by Don Williams. A long-distance dedication from Sharon to John. You're listening to American Top 40, and we're counting down to a superstar rock band who once took a vacation. And while they were gone, somebody else took their famous name and toured the United States. But their fans weren't fooled. That story and their latest hit coming up.
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0: Every week, we count down the most popular songs in the USA from Rose, Nebraska to Carnation, Washington. From Daisy, Arkansas to Sunflower, Arizona. Up two notches to number 23, here's Patrice Rushen with Forget Me Nots.

The 27-year-old L.A. woman, Patrice Rushing, at number 23 with Forget Me Nots. Now, we're up to the latest hit by the superstar rock group who once had their name and their act stolen while they were on vacation. It's a bizarre story, and until recently, its ending was still being written in the courtroom. It all happened to the supergroup Fleetwood Mac 8 years ago when they were still based in London. They were touring the U.S. following the release of their album Mystery to Me. But personal conflicts between some of the members forced them to cancel the tour midway. And everybody split for a while to cool off. But their manager, back in London, decided that he controlled the rights to the name Fleetwood Mac, and concert money was being lost. So he got five English musicians together, called them Fleetwood Mac, and sent them to the States to finish the tour. But Fleetwood Mac's fans didn't buy the switch. So many people demanded their money back that the tour of the bogus band was canceled. Well, as soon as Mick Fleetwood and John McVie heard what was going on, they rushed back to London and got a temporary court order preventing their manager from using the name. Then, 3 years ago, the decision came down that the name Fleetwood Mac belonged to the band and not to the manager. And it wasn't until a year ago that the last of the suits and countersuits were finally settled or dismissed. This week, the real Fleetwood Mac are in our survey with their 11th Top 40 hit. Here they are, up 8 big notches to number 22 with

0: moving from 30 to 22, third week on the chart. Another big hit for Fleetwood Mac. It's called Hold Me. I'm Casey Kasem. This is American Top 40 in Hollywood. We're counting down the week's 40 biggest singles, and we're 21 hits away from the number one song in the USA. We'll continue in a moment, so stay right where you are.
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10: We're up to a classic American Top 40 Extra. It's by the band Chicago, who recently lost one of its founding members, Walter Perezader. Walter helped form a group called The Big Thing in 1967, which later became the Chicago Transit Authority, and finally, just Chicago. The band would go on to sell more than 100 million singles and albums worldwide and score 35 top 40 hits between 1970 and 1991. Now, from 1982, here's Chicago with Love Me Tomorrow. Hey.

0: featuring the late Walter Perezader. That's Chicago with a song that would reach number 22 in the fall, Love Me Tomorrow, a classic American Top 40 extra from 1982. You're tuned to a classic presentation of Casey Kasem's American Top 40 from July 3rd, 1982.
1: 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My name's Casey Kasem, and our countdown continues.
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1: Up three notches, Rick Springfield. It's a new song with an old title borrowed from Anthony Newley and Leslie Bricus. What kind of fool am I?

Rick Springfield on American Top 40, third week on the chart, now at number 21, moving up three. What kind of fool am I? Here's a five-man band who got together in Champaign, Illinois back in 1970. Now they're based in Los Angeles in the San Fernando Valley. Up eight notches this week, REO Speedwagon at number 20 with Keep the Fire Burning.

Radio Speedwagon on American Top 40. Third week on the chart. This week they move up 8 notches to number 20. It's their 5th consecutive Top 40 hit. Keep the fire burning. I'm Casey Kasem. The current hit by the Steve Miller Band makes a move of 3 notches this week on the Billboard chart. Steve sings a mouthful of spell-casting syllables. Abracadabra.

number 19, third week on the chart, moving up three, the Steve Miller Band. Every week, American Top 40 is heard in the 50 states and around the world on great radio stations like WFTQ, Worcester, Massachusetts, KBRE, AM at FM, Cedar City, Utah, and WLCS, Baton Rouge, Louisiana. Climbing a couple of notches to number 18, here

0: At number 18, moving up two with Take Me Down. Back in 1975, Stevie Wonder grabbed a lot of headlines when he signed the biggest recording deal in history, $13 million for 7 years. Well, that contract expired recently, and Stevie signed a new deal, even bigger. Details coming up.
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0: Oasis on AT40 with the 17th most popular song in the USA. Moving up four notches, Play the Game Tonight. Back in 1975, Stevie Wonder set a new money record in the business when he signed the biggest recording deal in history, $13 million for 7 years. That's nearly $2 million a year. That's the biggest deal anyone had ever made. And since then, nobody has equaled that record-setting amount, unless there are some very well-kept company secrets. Well, recently, Stevie's deal came up for renewal. It was the 21st anniversary of his first signing with Motown, and according to Motown chairman Berry Gordy, the new deal is even bigger, which would make it more than $2 million a year. But both he and Stevie refuse to disclose the amount. What they will say is that to sweeten the pot, Motown is giving Stevie Wonder an added incentive to renew his deal with them. They're giving him his own record label called One Direction Records, spelled W-O-N Direction, which will be distributed by Motown. Stevie has complete control over all the acts signed to the label, and he says he's already signed 7 new artists, including his backup group Wonderlove and a new wave band. And of course, Stevie's still busy with his own career as well. In fact, he's busier than ever. This week, he's in the countdown in a duet with Paul McCartney and with a new solo song. Here's Stevie Wonder at number 16 with Do I Do.
1: We-

0: Stevie Wonder's third week on American Top 40, moving from 23 to 16 this week with Do I Do. There's a very hot artist in the countdown who makes a profit on his records before they're ever released. How does he do that? Well, he starts by playing all the instruments himself. Details and his current hit are coming up.
1: The hits from coast to coast.
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13: A beautiful Sunday expected with plenty of sun, low humidity, a light northerly breeze, highs around 85 this afternoon, and another comfy night for sleeping tonight, low 63. Tomorrow, a few more clouds around, but still a nice day, the high 84, and on Tuesday, we'll call it a mix of sun and clouds, highs around 80. I'm NBC5 meteorologist Matt DiLoretto.
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0: Country superstar Ronnie Millsap has got the number one country song in the land this week. On the pop chart, his hit climbs three notches to number 15. Here's Any Day Now.
1: Any day now.

number one country song in the USA at number 15 on American Top 40, moving up three notches any day now by Ronnie Millsap. Well, now we're up to the current hit by the man who makes money on his records before they're ever released. When an artist records an album, the average budget can be anywhere from $100,000 to $150,000. A lot of artists spend more, but very few spend less. And this artist told us his records cost him less than $3,000 to make. And who is this enterprising, economical recording star? He's Ray Parker Jr. And Ray told us he starts by trying to do all the work himself. He recorded his current album in his own studio, and that saved studio rental costs. Then he did all the engineering and producing. That saved a lot of money. He played almost all the instruments and then brought in a few extra musicians and some singers for a couple of songs. So Ray actually did do almost everything himself. Ray said he brings all his records in way under budget. And with a budget of as much as $150,000, he gets to keep the difference. So he makes a profit before the record is actually released to the public. Ray said, quote, "Most artists go way over budget, and I bring records in under budget. They just give me the money, and I give them the record." End of quote. Ray Parker Jr.'s current hit is the title cut from his solo album. At number 14, The Other Woman, Ray Parker Jr. Oh.

After 7 consecutive weeks in the top 10, reaching number 4, that's Ray Parker falling from 10 to 14, The Other Woman. I'm Casey Kasem. There are 9 songs in the survey this week by acts who are in the top 40 for the first time. Here's one of those newcomers, The Motels, at number 13 with Only

0: survey song number 13 by the Motels on American Top 40, Only the Lonely. A listener in Maryland wants to know, what was the first number one album on Billboard's first album chart? Well, that first number one LP was by a trio led by a singing sensation of the 40s, the 50s, and the 60s. He was king years before Elvis ever hit the chart. Details coming up.
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0: Once a week with AT40, and you know how your favorite songs are doing all over the USA. Like the current hit by Joan Jett and the Blackhearts.

0: Joan Jett and the Blackhearts on American Top 40 after 3 weeks in the top 10, getting as high as number 7 the past 2 weeks, falls to number 12, Crimson and Clover. Now let's answer that question about the first number 1 album. Audrey Cole in Ellicott City, Maryland wants to know, what was the first number 1 album on Billboard's first album chart? Well, Audrey, that was back in 1945. The LP was by a trio led by a singing sensation of the 40s, the 50s, and even the 60s. His name? Nat King Cole. He was born Nathaniel Adams Coles in Montgomery, Alabama in 1919, the son of a Baptist minister. When he was 4, Nat's family moved to Chicago. He began playing piano, and when he was 11, he started playing organ in his father's church. As a teenager, he formed his own groups and combos, and by the 1930s, he was playing in clubs. One club owner suggested he drop the S from the end of Coles and use King as a middle name, as a play on the old nursery rhyme. By the 1940s, Nat King Cole was writing songs and with his group was doing well in a club in L.A. One night, a customer asked Nat to sing a standard of the day, Sweet Lorraine, but Nat had never sung for an audience before. But the customer persuaded him, and that was the start of Nat's singing career. He was signed to a recording contract, and during the 40s and 50s, Nat King Cole had dozens of big hits, including Nature Boy, Mona Lisa, Unforgettable, and The Christmas Song, better known to most people as Chestnuts Roasting on an Open Fire. Nat was still recording and performing up until 1965, when he died of cancer. He was only 45 years old. But back in 1945, in the week of March 15th, Billboard published their first album chart. And the record at the top, number one, was an album called The King Cole Trio by The King Cole Trio, led by recording legend Nat King Cole. So there's your answer, Audrey. Thanks for your letter. Now, on with the countdown.
1: Number 11.
0: Partners Mark Almond and David Ball climb 3 notches this week. They're the duo called Soft Cell, and their first hit is Tainted Love.

0: Yorkshire, England, at number 11 on American Top 40, moving up three notches this week in popularity. Soft Cell and Tainted Love. I'm Casey Kasem. This is AT40 in Hollywood. We're counting down the week's 40 biggest hits. 10 hits away from number one. We'll continue in a moment.
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7: We're up to a classic American Top 40 Extra. It's by Dr. Hook, who recently lost one of its founding members, Dennis LeCoyer, after a long battle with kidney disease. In 1968, Dennis joined a group of friends in Union City, New Jersey, as their bass player for what would become Dr. Hook and the Medicine Show. But as soon as they heard his voice, he quickly became their lead singer. Over the decades, they went on to sell over 60 million singles and albums worldwide. And from 1972 to 1982, they'd go on to score 10 top 40 hits. Songs like Sylvia's Mother, Sexy Eyes, When You're in Love with a Beautiful Woman, and this hit from 1982, Baby Makes Her Blue Jeans Talk.

0: Featuring the late Dennis LaCoyer on lead vocals, that's Dr. Hook with Baby Makes Her Blue Jeans Talk, a classic American Top 40 extra from 1982. WKOM, you're listening to a classic American Top 40 presentation from July 3rd, 1982.
1: 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There's KRQQ in Tucson, Arizona, KASK, Las Cruces, New Mexico, WCKX, Clearwater, Florida, KBAR, Burley, Idaho, WXRD, Crystal Lake, Illinois, KMMR, Malta, Montana, and WXRC, Hickory, North Carolina. Very glad to have you with us here on American Top 40. My name's Casey Kasem. We're counting down the most popular songs in the land, and here come the 10 biggest.

10 hottest records in the USA this week. At number 10, Caught Up in You by 38 Special. That song, by the way, was co-written by Jim Petterick. Jim's the keyboard player and a guitarist in the next group in the countdown, the band Survivor. Jim also co-wrote Survivor's current hit, the biggest mover within the survey this week. Climbing 10 notches, here's the theme from the movie Rocky III, the song Eye of the Tiger.

0: a song in the countdown this week. It debuted last week at number 19. It moves to number 9 this week. Survivor and Eye of the Tiger from the movie Rocky III. Coming up, a long-distance dedication from a woman in Minnesota to the people who helped her keep from destroying everything she had.
1: The hits from coast to coast.
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8: I'm Casey Kasem. We're coming to you from Hollywood.
7: Number 8.
8: The last 4 singles Juice Newton has released have all hit the top 40, and they have also made the top 10. Her current hit climbs a notch as week to number 8. Love's been a little bit hard on me.

Juice Newton moves from number 9 to number 8 in the top 10 this week on American Top 40 with Love's Been a Little Bit Hard on Me. This is Casey Kasem on American Top 40 in Hollywood. And now we're up to our long-distance dedication. It comes from a woman who's put herself through very bad times, but found tremendous support from the people closest to her. Here's what she writes. Dear Casey, I'm from St. Paul, Minnesota, East Side. I'm an alcoholic and chemically dependent person. I started using when I was 15 years old. I met my husband, Ed, fell in love, became pregnant, and was married at 17. Still using at 23, I became a very sick person physically and mentally. I was destroying everything I had at that point. Then I made a very important decision to go into treatment. After getting myself straightened out physically and mentally, I decided that it was time to also get straightened out spiritually. I then began to go to church. On April 10th, the day before Easter, I made my profession of faith, and my husband and I had our marriage blessed. Every day will be for me the first day of the rest of my life as I celebrate a spiritual renewal and resurrection together with 10 months of sobriety. Please dedicate this song to Alcoholics Anonymous of America, to my family and to Ed's, to my friends Debbie and Mike, who showed me how much they cared when I asked for a soda pop instead of a beer, and an extra special thanks to Father Keenan, who has spent a lot of extra time caring. And most of all, to my husband Ed, whom I love and cherish for his support and guidance, and to my kids, Jenny and Derek, who made me take a good look at myself. I hope this group of people not only see that I have quit using, but also that there's been a change in me. Please dedicate to them, I Believe. Love always, the new Lori Mara. Okay, Lori, here's your long-distance dedication.

0: Third week in the top 10, now at number 7, moving up a notch. That's Let It Whip by the Daz Band on AT40. There's a guy in the countdown who met a cute girl at a party several years ago, but she thought that he was, quote, real obnoxious and pretty jerky, and she never dreamed what her sweet words would lead to. The story and this man's current hit are coming up.
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9: Beautiful Sunday expected with plenty of sun, low humidity, a light northerly breeze, highs around 85 this afternoon, and another comfy night for sleeping tonight, low 63. Tomorrow, a few more clouds around, but still a nice day, the high 84, and on Tuesday, we'll call it a mix of sun and clouds, highs around 80. I'm NBC5 meteorologist Matt DiLoretto.
10: Oldest solo singer in the survey this week is at number 6 with a song called Always on My Mind. He's 49-year-old Willie Nelson. Maybe I-

Willie Nelson on American Top 40 at number 6, sixth week in the top 10, falling a notch with Always on My Mind. Well, now we're up to a hit song by a man whose life was profoundly affected by two words, obnoxious and jerky. He's recording artist John Cougar, and this is the story he told us. John grew up in Seymour, Indiana, and because Seymour is a small town, everybody knows everybody else. Well, almost. And one night, John told us he and some friends had had a few beers and went to a party. And they started showing off and generally making pests out of themselves. Well, there was a pretty girl there that John hadn't seen before. A girl named Priscilla. And John tried to get acquainted. But Priscilla wanted nothing to do with him. She thought he was, quote, real obnoxious and pretty jerky. John told us we'd been there about 10 minutes, and she just said, "This is out of hand, forget this," and she left. But John kept seeing Priscilla around town, and even though she had no interest in him, he just kept pursuing her. Eventually, his persistence won her over. John and Priscilla were married, and they've been married now for 13 years. Well, that persistence of John Cougar's is what it takes to make it in show business. John's latest hit, one of the hottest records in the countdown, moves up a notch this week to number 5. Hurts So Good, John Cougar.

0: third week in the top 10, now at number 5, moving up a notch. Hurts So Good. These are the biggest hits in the USA. Billboard ranks them, and AT40 counts them down.
1: Number 4.
0: The hit song from the number 1 album in America holds at number 4 a second week. Both the album and group are called Asia. The hit single, Heat of the Moment.

group is Asia. Their song at number 4 again this week, second week in a row, heat of the moment. Here's a huge hit that's been to number 1 in England, Canada, and West Germany. And after 7 straight weeks at number 1 on the American pop singles chart, it slides down this week to number 3. Paul McCartney and Stevie Wonder, Ebony.

0: Ebony and Stevie Wonder, after 7 consecutive weeks at number 1 with Ebony and Ivory, fall to number 3, which means we're 2 hits away from a brand new number 1 song.
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I'm Casey Kasem, and we're just a step away from the most popular song in the USA. Number 2. Up a notch this week, the second most popular song in America. It's their third top 40 hit. An L.A. band who call themselves Toto and Rosanna.

song number 2. They've been in the top 10 for 5 weeks, last week at number 3. This week they move up that notch one step closer to number 1. Rosanna by Toto. Now, as we knock on the door of the new number 1 song in the land, let's take a look at the number 1 records at the tops of Billboard's other charts. Number 1 on the country chart, Any Day Now by Ronnie Millsap. Number 1 on the soul chart, Let It Whip by the Daz Band. Number 1 on the album chart, Asia by Asia. And on the pop singles chart, the number 1 song is a record that's already gone to number 1 in Canada and in England, where it spent 5 weeks at number 1. And now it hits the top in the USA. Climbing a notch to the number 1 position this week, Don't You Want Me by the Human League.

0: Human League from England on American Top 40 and the new number one song in the USA. It's called Don't You Want Me. And there you have them, the 40 most popular records in America as determined by Billboard magazine for the week ending July 3rd, 1982. American Top 40 is produced in Hollywood by Watermark, ABC Radio Enterprises. Executive producer, Tom Roms. Producer, Don Bastani. With Nancy Conover, Jeff Leonard, Daryl Morton, Merrill Schindler, Ron Shapiro, Ann Stroecker, Alan Kaufman, and Dana Schwartzwalder. I'm Casey Kasem. Join me next week, and again, we'll count down the 40 most popular songs in the USA. 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

Big Hit School 105. Good morning, Chris LeBlanc stepping in on this Sunday, the 4th of July weekend. Happy 250th America. And with Taylor Swift now officially married, what will we find to talk about? How about a more music weekend? Big Hits School 105. Whoa!

Connecticut. Cool 105. According to AAA, the best time for travel today is, well, generally before 12 noon, with the 12 to 6 p.m. time frame the most challenging. 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

Kits, Cool 105. And later today, the 4th of July holiday weekend continues at Centennial Field with the Vermont Lake Monsters hosting the Norwich Sea Unicorns. Gates going to open at 4 today. The first pitch will be at 5:05. And, of course, it is Have a Catch Sunday with a free baseball for the kids. And catch on the field after the game, all thanks to the Automaster and Mini of Burlington and Picket Fence Preview. If you can't make it to the ballpark, you can always catch the game on our sister station, AM 1230 WJOY, beginning at 5. 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Weekend weather.

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8: Beautiful summer weather as we wrap up this holiday weekend. Expect a mostly sunny sky this afternoon with low humidity, a high of 85. Tonight, increasing clouds, a low of 63. Tomorrow does look partly to mostly cloudy, but we stay mostly dry, just a spot shower possible, a high of 84. Then on Tuesday, partly sunny with a high of 80, but more clouds and showers likely as you head closer to the Massachusetts border. I'm NBC5 meteorologist Andrew Grotsky.

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13: Champlain Valley weather. Beautiful summer weather as we wrap up this holiday weekend. Expect a mostly sunny sky this afternoon with low humidity, a high of 85. Tonight, increasing clouds, a low of 63. Tomorrow does look partly to mostly cloudy, but we stay mostly dry. Just a spot shower possible, a high of 84. Then on Tuesday, partly sunny with a high of 80, but more clouds and showers likely as you head closer to the Massachusetts border. I'm NBC5 meteorologist Andrew Grotsky. We'll be right back.

hit School 105. Lots of folks traveling on the highways today. AAA says some 54 million Americans will be hitting the road this weekend. So stay safe. And as always, should it be necessary, the Cool 105 Road Crew always there to keep you up to date. Our more music weekend rolls on. 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

0: be Kits Cool 105. 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
1: Champlain Valley weather.
2: Beautiful summer weather as we wrap up this holiday weekend. Expect a mostly sunny sky this afternoon with low humidity, a high of 85. Tonight, increasing clouds, a low of 63. Tomorrow does look partly to mostly cloudy, but we stay mostly dry. Just a spot shower possible, a high of 84. Then on Tuesday, partly sunny with a high of 80, but more clouds and showers likely as you head closer to the Massachusetts border. I'm NBC5 meteorologist Andrew Grotzky. We'll be right back.

0: Big Hits, Cool 105. And coming up later tonight, an All-American Red, White, and Blue retro pop reunion with the biggest American artists and groups from the 80s and 90s. Springsteen, Michael Jackson, Whitney Houston, Billy Joel, Huey Lewis, and more. Retro pop reunion tonight at 6 on Big Hits, Cool 105. 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
9: Beautiful summer weather as we wrap up this holiday weekend. Expect a mostly sunny sky this afternoon with low humidity, a high of 85. Tonight, increasing clouds, a low of 63. Tomorrow does look partly to mostly cloudy, but we stay mostly dry, just a spot shower possible, a high of 84. Then on Tuesday, partly sunny with a high of 80, but more clouds and showers likely as you head closer to the Massachusetts border. I'm NBC5 meteorologist Andrew Grotsky.

It's Q 105, and welcome to Sunday afternoon. Chris LeBlanc with you until 2 o'clock today, celebrating the 4th of July, 2026. And wishing the weekend would just slow down. Big hits. Cool.

traffic. It's cool 105. Where are gas prices this afternoon? Well, AAA says the national average today sits at $3.81 a gallon. Vermonters paying $3.97. New Yorkers on average paying $4.07. 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

0: Gets Cool 105. The Vermont Lake Monsters back in action today at Centennial. The gates will open at 4 o'clock. First pitch is at 5:05 as they take on the Norwich Sea Unicorn. And, of course, it's Have a Catch Sunday, a free baseball for the kids, and they can play catch on the field after the game, all thanks to the Automaster and Mini of Burlington, along with Picket Fence Preview. If you can't make it to the ballpark, not a problem. 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The Stones and Jackson Browne all coming up.
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6: Beautiful summer weather as we wrap up this holiday weekend. Expect a mostly sunny sky this afternoon with low humidity, a high of 85. Tonight, increasing clouds, a low of 63. Tomorrow does look partly to mostly cloudy, but we stay mostly dry, just a spot shower possible, a high of 84. Then on Tuesday, partly sunny with a high of 80, but more clouds and showers likely as you head closer to the Massachusetts border. I'm NBC5 meteorologist Andrew Grotsky. We'll be right back.

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And tomorrow morning, John Brooks back in the More Music Morning Show, bringing you the 80s at 8. 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

beautiful summer weather as we wrap up this holiday weekend. Expect a mostly sunny sky this afternoon with low humidity, a high of 85. Tonight, increasing clouds, a low of 63. Tomorrow doesn't look partly to mostly cloudy, but we stay mostly dry, just a spot shower possible, a high of 84. Then on Tuesday, partly sunny with a high of 80, but more clouds and showers likely as you head closer to the Massachusetts border. I'm NBC5 meteorologist Andrew Brodsky.

Big Hit School 105. It's just after 1 o'clock on this Sunday afternoon. Chris and LeBlanc with you for just a little while longer. Glad to be part of your 4th of July weekend. Big Hits, School 105.

Big Hits, Cool 105. We heard from Huey Lewis in the news a little while ago. Huey celebrating a birthday today. He's 76. Also in the birthday corner, Edie Falco from The Sopranos. She's 63. Hey, if it's your birthday, well, happy birthday from the whole crew here at Big Hits, Cool 105.

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8: Beautiful summer weather as we wrap up this holiday weekend. Expect a mostly sunny sky this afternoon with low humidity, a high of 85. Tonight, increasing clouds, a low of 63. Tomorrow does look partly to mostly cloudy, but we stay mostly dry. Just a spot shower possible, a high of 84. Then on Tuesday, partly sunny with a high of 80, but more clouds and showers likely as you head closer to the Massachusetts border. I'm NBC5 meteorologist Andrew Grotsky.

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0: It's Cool 105. I'm Chris LeBlanc, and that's going to do it for me on this Sunday afternoon. Keith C. Rice is on the way next. You have yourself a great rest of the weekend. We'll see you soon.
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7: Beautiful summer weather as we wrap up this holiday weekend. Expect a mostly sunny sky this afternoon with low humidity, a high of 85. Tonight, increasing clouds, a low of 63. Tomorrow does look partly to mostly cloudy, but we stay mostly dry. Just a spot shower possible, a high of 84. Then on Tuesday, partly sunny with a high of 80, but more clouds and showers likely as you head closer to the Massachusetts border. I'm NBC5 meteorologist Andrew Grotsky.

Big hits, Cool 105. Happy 5th of July. It's Keith C. Rice. Hope the holiday weekend's going well. Hey, thanks for keeping cool out. It's Madonna, who's had a plethora of big hits over the decades. Wow.

Big hits, Cool 105, coming up in a few minutes. I got details about how you could be at a very cool show later this month. I'd stay right here, Cool 105.

0: By step, it's New Kids on the Block, Keith C. Rice. As promised, details about Monday morning all this coming week. Free tickets to see Styx in Chicago at the Bank of New Hampshire Pavilion later this month. John Brooks has got the hookup starting tomorrow morning and all this week here at Cool 105.
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8: Summer weather as we wrap up this holiday weekend. Expect a mostly sunny sky this afternoon with low humidity, a high of 85. Tonight, increasing clouds, a low of 63. Tomorrow does look partly to mostly cloudy, but we stay mostly dry, just a spot shower possible, a high of 84. Then on Tuesday, partly sunny with a high of 80, but more clouds and showers likely as you head closer to the Massachusetts border. I'm NBC5 meteorologist Andrew Grotzky.

0: Big hits, Cool 105. Back to the 90s we go for that one. Big hit from Jennifer Page, that is Crush. Hey there, it's Keith C. Rice. And if you're looking to get blood this week, I can help you out with that. There's another Red Cross blood drive going on tomorrow, July the 6th, from 9 until 2 at the Central Vermont Marketplace. 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
12: Champlain Valley weather.
13: Beautiful summer weather as we wrap up this holiday weekend. Expect a mostly sunny sky this afternoon with low humidity, a high of 85. Tonight, increasing clouds, a low of 63. Tomorrow does look partly to mostly cloudy, but we stay mostly dry. Just a spot shower possible, a high of 84. Then on Tuesday, partly sunny with a high of 80, but more clouds and showers likely as you head closer to the Massachusetts border. I'm NBC5 meteorologist Andrew Grotsky. We'll be right back.

0: C. Penniston. Hey there, it's Keith C. Rice. And later today, the 4th of July holiday weekend continues with some baseball at Centennial Field as the Vermont Lake Monsters host the Norwich Sea Unicorns. Gates open at 4, first pitch at 5:05, and it's Have a Catch Sunday with a free baseball for the kids, a catch on the field after the game, thanks to the Auto Master in Mini of Burlington and Picket Fence Preview, and the cool road show will be at the ballpark too. 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
13: Summer weather as we wrap up this holiday weekend. Expect a mostly sunny sky this afternoon with low humidity, a high of 85. Tonight, increasing clouds, a low of 63. Tomorrow does look partly to mostly cloudy, but we stay mostly dry, just a spot shower possible, a high of 84. Then on Tuesday, partly sunny with a high of 80, but more clouds and showers likely as you head closer to the Massachusetts border. I'm NBC5 meteorologist Andrew Grotsky.

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0: Big Hits Cole 105 with Vince Gill's wife. That's Amy Grant. Hey there, it's Keith C. Rice. And tomorrow morning, John Brooks is back with the 80s at 8, biggest hits of the biggest decade. 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
5: Tonight stays dry, but clouds increase. It will be fairly comfortable, a low of 63. Tomorrow does look partly to mostly cloudy, but it stays mostly dry with just a spot shower possible, a high of 84. Tomorrow night, partly cloudy, a low of 63. Then on Tuesday, a mix of sun and clouds with seasonable temperatures, a high of 80. We do expect more clouds and a greater chance for showers closer to the Massachusetts border. I'm NBC5 meteorologist Andrew Grotzky.

0: Ordinary World. It's Duran Duran, Keith C. Rice till 6, and of course it's Retro Pop Reunion. And tomorrow between noon and 1, another week of the Lunchtime Jam. 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
14: Tonight stays dry, but clouds increase. It will be fairly comfortable, a low of 63. Tomorrow does look partly to mostly cloudy, but it stays mostly dry with just a spot shower possible, a high of 84. Tomorrow night, partly cloudy, a low of 63. Then on Tuesday, a mix of sun and clouds with seasonable temperatures, a high of 80. We do expect more clouds and a greater chance for showers closer to the Massachusetts border. I'm NBC5 meteorologist Andrew Grotsky.

0: Big hits, Cool 105. Oh, my. Pebbles and Mercedes, boy. Absolutely love it. Go nuts over these big hits sometimes. Actually, all the time. Stay right here because we got more big hits ready to roll coming up after 5 here on Cool 105.
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7: Tonight stays dry, but clouds increase. It will be fairly comfortable, a low of 63. Tomorrow does look partly to mostly cloudy, but it stays mostly dry with just a spot shower possible, a high of 84. Tomorrow night, partly cloudy, a low of 63. Then on Tuesday, a mix of sun and clouds with seasonable temperatures, a high of 80. We do expect more clouds and a greater chance for showers closer to the Massachusetts border. I'm NBC5 meteorologist Andrew Grotzky.

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8: 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The McDonough Monument was built to commemorate United States Naval Officer Thomas McDonough. During the Battle of Plattsburgh in 1814, one lucky cannon fired by McDonough's fleet changed the fate of the war. The cannon killed the captain of the British fleet, which led the British to surrender not only the battle, but the whole war. Now, the McDonough Monument overlooks the Saranac River and remembers the man and the cannon that won it all.
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10: Champagne Valley weather.
11: Tonight stays dry, but clouds increase. It will be fairly comfortable, a low of 63. Tomorrow does look partly to mostly cloudy, but it stays mostly dry with just a spot shower possible, a high of 84. Tomorrow night, partly cloudy, a low of 63. Then on Tuesday, a mix of sun and clouds with seasonable temperatures, a high of 80. We do expect more clouds and a greater chance for showers closer to the Massachusetts border. I'm NBC5 meteorologist Andrew Grotzky.

0: 5, they go Smash Mouth and All Star from the 90s. That'll do it for me, Keith C. Keith C. Rice out. Joe Cortez making his way in here. Retro Pop Reunion coming up next. Enjoy the remainder of your holiday weekend.
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7: Champlain Valley weather.
8: Tonight stays dry, but clouds increase. It will be fairly comfortable, a low of 63. Tomorrow does look partly to mostly cloudy, but it stays mostly dry with just a spot shower possible, a high of 84. Tomorrow night, partly cloudy, a low of 63. Then on Tuesday, a mix of sun and clouds with seasonable temperatures, a high of 80. We do expect more clouds and a greater chance for showers closer to the Massachusetts border. I'm NBC5 meteorologist Andrew Grotzky.

0: And I knocked on the booth of the DJ. Put the record on and it came out.
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3: We have a red, white, and Bluetooth special for you on this 4th of July weekend. This is Joe Cortez guaranteeing only American artists for the 80s and 90s over the next 4 hours on this weekend's Retro Pop Reunion. We were not only the first, but we're the only country to land a man on the moon. The modern credit card was born here in the USA. Stars and Stripes was a school project. The internet was a U.S. military invention. And we are the birthplace of iconic music genres like rock and roll, hip-hop, and country. And this year, we are 250 years old.

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13: 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From your morning commute to every after-school activity, the right now road conditions and the certified most accurate forecast. 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
1: The Retro Pop Reunion. I dance. 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

It's a Red, White, and Bluetooth special on this week's Retro Pop Reunion. Only American artist for the 4th of July out of Long Island. We go from Billy Joel to Michael Jackson, whose film Michael, I had to refresh this a couple of times to make sure I was reading it the right way. By the end of this summer, the movie Michael will have grossed $1 billion.

0: Now, the San Francisco band Third Eye Blind on the Red, White, and Bluetooth special on this week's Retro Pop Reunion. Joe Cortez with only American artists and those that have to work on the holiday weekend with the appropriate music.
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20: Tonight stays dry, but clouds increase. It will be fairly comfortable, a low of 63. Tomorrow does look partly to mostly cloudy, but it stays mostly dry with just a spot shower possible, a high of 84. Tomorrow night, partly cloudy, a low of 63. Then on Tuesday, a mix of sun and clouds with seasonable temperatures, a high of 80. We do expect more clouds and a greater chance for showers closer to the Massachusetts border. I'm NBC5 meteorologist Andrew Grotsky.
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American artists only on this week's Retro Pop Reunion. Playing the bass and the backing track for Young MC on Bust a Move. And he only got $200 for the session. Flea from the Red Hot Chili Peppers.

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15: It's a red, white, and Bluetooth special. We're only doing American acts for the 80s and 90s on this 4th of July weekend. Next one in is Huey Lewis. Got a full ride for a scholarship to Cornell. Wasn't feeling it. Obviously stuck with music. And when he got a call from Steven Spielberg about his new movie called Back to the Future, Spielberg said Marty McFly, the character in the movie, his favorite band is Huey Lewis. Can you just send me one of your songs that you have? I want to put it on the soundtrack. Power of Love was a work in progress for Huey Lewis and the News. It was not written for Back to the Future.

0: Red, White, and Bluetooth special on this week's Retro Pop Reunion. Crazy, sexy, cool. Only American artists for the 80s and 90s. This is Joe Cortez. Hope you're having a good 4th of July weekend. And stick around. We're going to the heartland of America next with John Cougar Mellencamp's tribute to American rock and roll.
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Mellencamp with an anthem for the Red, White, and Bluetooth special on this week's Retro Pop Reunion, Rockin' in the USA. She couldn't say her name, which was Stephanie, when she was little, so she called herself TD, which led

I think Jenny was American. Red, White, and Bluetooth weekend on Retro Pop Reunion. Only American acts from the 80s and 90s with Joe Cortez, and certainly a lady that has done it. Like a number one song in seven straight decades, from the 60s to the 2020s. But growing up was not easy. Severe poverty. She used rubber bands to hold her shoes together when she was a little girl. You know who she is just by one name.

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22: Champlain Valley weather.
23: Tonight stays dry, but clouds increase. It will be fairly comfortable, a low of 63. Tomorrow does look partly to mostly cloudy, but it stays mostly dry with just a spot shower possible, a high of 84. Tomorrow night, partly cloudy, a low of 63. Then on Tuesday, a mix of sun and clouds with seasonable temperatures, a high of 80. We do expect more clouds and a greater chance for showers closer to the Massachusetts border. I'm NBC5 meteorologist Andrew Grotzky.

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